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5: A better life with Dr. Sanjay Gupta.
6: As a parent, when you send your kid off to school in the morning, you know that they're going to be learning, they're going to be spending time with their friends, but new study out of UCSF found adolescents are spending an average of 70 minutes of their school day on their phones. Now, some kids will say they need their phones to help with schoolwork, but this study found that they were spending the vast majority of their screen time on TikTok, Instagram, and Snapchat, not really apps that you're going to be turning to for homework help. Now, the study's lead author said, "Don't blame kids for using their phones at school. Teach them how to resist them. Focus on what they'd get by putting them aside rather than what you're taking away. Explain how phones could hurt their academic performance, and also remind them of this. Nothing takes the place of real face-to-face friendships." I'm Dr. Sanjay Gupta, helping you live a better life.
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27: 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Body weight workouts, when you do them the right way, can be really effective. Strength and conditioning specialist Dana Santis told us, with body weight training, you create progressive overload by changing joint angles, adding instability, or choosing more challenging variations of the same exercise. Two other factors driving progressive overload are time under tension and muscular fatigue. That means the amount of time your muscles are engaged during a movement, the slower the movement, the harder it will be until you reach the point where you can't do another rep with good form. You want to stop before you collapse. Also, remember this, pay attention to your breath. So important. Breathe out when you exert force. I'm Dr. Sanjay Gupta, helping you live a better life.
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and break. It's like 10,000 spoons when all you need is a knife. 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And isn't it ironic? 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
10: Tallahassee area weather bringing morning showers today with a high of 88, overnight down to 73 under cloudy skies, and tomorrow partly cloudy with a high of 93.
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0: grace that suggested that she wasn't genuinely, authentically, insanely committed to the cause of justice. Mm. Which is kind of, when you step back from it, for a public figure, isn't that kind of amazing?
1: It is.
2: Yeah. Yeah.
1: She got an honorable sense of purpose in her life.
0: She does, and I understood why she. She was on TV every night of the week, and I think you can only when you care as much as she genuinely does, and you're so passionate, and you're taking this home with you, like it's weighing on your soul. I'm surprised she lasted as long as she did before she needed to step away. Do you ever think about that? Like, yeah. For her, what it was like every day to go home and, you know, she did to Kaylee. Like, she just could she's an avenging angel. She could never put it
1: she
0: down.
1: She is. I think what helped in her life, shouldn't she have twins? I think she had twins. And I think
0: she found
1: that
0: love again.
1: Helped her in some ways. Yeah, with all of that.
0: I do too. I think it was very healing. You don't get very many people in this world. People love to make fun of, we all love to make fun of everything. Oh, we live in a mockery culture. But you don't get very many people in this world like her. You really don't. Who have had a tragedy and who then take that tragedy and go, oh, is that a tragedy? Watch me go to law school and make my entire life about making sure this doesn't happen to other people. That's kind of rare.
1: It is.
0: Yeah. That's kind of rare. And the fact that she, you know, she's no bigger than a minute with that blonde helmet and that great accent just made her something you could not look at. So you go, Nancy Grace. I am so delighted to see her enter the Nolan Wells situation.
1: Yeah.
0: That family needs justice. There's something really rotten going on. In MISSISSIPPI. We got morons in the news coming up. It's the Bob and Sherry Show.
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3: Hey, y'all, it's Megan from New Hampshire. I'm listening to everybody rattle off their list of movies that they can't scroll past without watching. And how y'all have not said Footloose, I don't know. That's definitely that's my fair. Number one. Anytime that's the song fair. Comes on, I'm rocking out. It's one of my all-time favorites. I was actually in a play in community theater in high school for Footloose, so it's got a special spot in my heart, but for sure Footloose and also Pitch Perfect, any of the three. I also have my daughter hooked on the Pitch Perfect as well, even though most of the jokes are way over her head, but that's fine. We like the music. That's all that matters. And probably that's my main ones. You guys got all the other ones, but how do you miss Footloose? God, really? So wow. Now I gotta watch it. Gotta cut loose. Footloose. All right. It's in my head. Talk to you all later. Bye.
4: I totally agree about Footloose and Pitch Perfect. I'm sorry.
5: I love Pitch Perfect, too.
4: If I'm skipping channels and Pitch Perfect is on, I'm there.
6: I love how they're going, how did you miss those? And like, just because we didn't come up with the same ones doesn't mean anybody's wrong here.
4: We showed disrespect. We showed disrespect to Footloose.
6: We didn't say, but I won't watch Footloose. We didn't say that.
4: Then there are movies where you don't want to watch the whole movie again, but there are certain scenes. Like, the whole movie would be too much. It would be too heavy or too sad or whatever, but there are certain scenes that if you're skimming past and there it is, you're like, oh yeah, all right, this one I'm gonna stick around for. Like the scene in The Godfather when Fredo realizes that his betrayal is known. How are you not watching that?
5: Sherry, for me it is Goodfellas. Funny how.
4: Well, Goodfellas, I'll sit and watch the whole thing again. If Steel Magnolias is on, and we're at Shelby's funeral up there, I'm just kidding. And I'll start crying like I'm seeing it for the first time. I mean, don't you have movies like that anymore?
7: There's so many. I mean, there really is. There's so many. All the action stuff, a lot of the comedies. Footloose, you're right, and I forgot all about that. I'm glad she mentioned that, because it's just hard to watch that without that foot tapping, you know? It's just so good.
4: Something I thought about the last time I watched Footloose was, wow, like, look at Kevin Bacon dance. Did he already know how to do that? Did he have to learn that?
6: He may have had to learn.
4: When you see actors who sing and dance, aren't you always so struck by, oh, you've got extra talent, you have bonus talent?
6: You can learn how to dance, and then you can have talent and learn how to dance, and that's Kevin Bacon.
4: That's there you go. Yeah. Morons in the News is next. It's the Bob and Sherry Show.
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15: A party bus is a really great idea for a bachelor or a bachelorette party or a company celebrations or just, heck, any time a group of people want to go out on a town and turn it up without having to get behind the wheel of a car. It's great. It's safe. It's awesome. Now, you could choose a designated driver, which is fine for everybody, except that driver. Then that driver has the boring job of being the one that not only doesn't have any fun, but he also has to put up with a bunch of drunks he's driving around. So for him, it just sucks. So that is the genius idea behind the party bus. Everybody gets to drink and party. Nobody has to be the designated driver. You have a man that is getting paid to be sober and to drive all the party people around. Well, that's how it's supposed to work. Gary Kersey, he's 58. He was the driver of this party bus, but he was having his own party. At 12:40 a.m. in Raleigh, North Carolina, Gary hit 3 vehicles, kept going, and crashed into a house. Gary was charged with driving under the influence, driving with a revoked license due to a prior DUI conviction, reckless driving to endanger, two counts of injury to real property, felony injury to utility wires, failure to maintain lane control, and possession of open container of alcohol. One person was taken to the hospital with a non-life-threatening injury. I gotta say, I think Gary's party bus driving has come to an end. And I would also like to know who checked his background records before they hired him to drive a party bus. I don't know.
0: You have to admit, though, that when that guy had enough, he went all in.
15: Yes, he did.
0: He went all in.
15: Yes.
0: Yeah. He was like, I'm done with this. And he just, no half measures. Let's give the state of Florida a break and head to Ellisville, Mississippi, where a routine traffic stop for a car that was driving erratically turned into quite a surprise. It was a 2017 Dodge Challenger, and the driver was alone in the vehicle, 22-year-old Caitlin Maxwell, who police said was unencumbered by any clothing. Melissa was...
13: I like how they said that.
0: Buck naked. The police also said the vehicle reeked of marijuana, so they searched it, and they found a Glock at her feet and another Glock wedged between like the passenger seat and the center console. Then in the trunk of the car was another Glock and a couple of AR-15s, one of which had been outfitted with a modification to make it fully automatic. So they arrested her on like a whole assortment, whole rainbow of felony and misdemeanor charges. And she hasn't made bond yet, so she's still locked up. During police questioning, she said that her boyfriend, whose name is Sean Cooley, made switches for the AR-15s using a 3D printer. So police swung by Sean Cooley's house and then arrested him for possession of machine gun conversion devices. And they seized what they described as a small arsenal of weaponry. The police record, and I read the police report twice, at no time while she was throwing her boyfriend under the bus for modifying machine guns did she explain why she was buck naked. But I really think in this heat, who can judge that?
15: Yeah. Yeah.
0: You know, are you not telling me that you haven't had a couple of moments this summer where you thought, I can't, I'm just going to have to strip off my clothes. I just can't do this.
15: I'm having a hard time breathing. Yeah, I get it.
0: I was pushing some kids on a swing, and it was about 5 o'clock in the afternoon, so it wasn't high noon or anything. I'm pushing these kids on a swing. It was like my t-shirt had been hosed down, the humidity and the heat.
15: No.
0: So I understand why my girl Caitlin here just decided to strip completely in the Challenger. I know that her boyfriend is wondering why she volunteered all of that to the police, because now he's also locked up on felony charges. Love, it makes you crazy, and so does the heat. That's Morons in the News. This is the Bob and Sherry Show.
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2: So we were just talking about this kind of mushroom that's native to China and the Philippines. If people eat it, it's a cooking culinary mushroom. But if you don't cook it all the way through, it causes hallucinations of little people. Very crystal clear, sharp, three-dimensional little people who are interacting with you in your world. Now, this is in all the science journals. This is not, you know, like from some dark corner of the internet. And I couldn't wait to tell you guys about it. But you need to know that I'm no longer talking when we're not on the show. Because I no longer trust myself to say normal things out loud to people in groups. So I've decided that the best thing to do is just to stay quiet, just not to really talk at all. Because I forget, I'm so used to doing this and true weird stuff that I forget sometimes that the rest of the world is a little more vanilla. And I had an opportunity to experience this over the July 4th holiday when I saw people who are regular, normal people who live regular, normal lives. And I realized in a couple of different encounters, I no longer know what to say to regular, normal people. Like, I don't know how to make conversation with them.
3: Because you can only talk about the weather, but for so long.
2: Yeah, it's hot. Crazy. Here's the thing. Hey, folks, it's hot as balls. It's sweaty. Everyone's hot. And it's been hot for a while. It's going to continue to be hot for a while longer. Hot, hot, hot. Are you hot? I'm hot. Did you know there's a mushroom that if you don't cook it all the way, you hallucinate tiny people? To me, it seems like everybody would want to know that. That's like something I shouldn't gatekeep. I shouldn't hoard that information. But I learned over the July 4th holiday that I should, in fact, hoard and gatekeep that. So I'm just not going to talk anymore, and I think that's for the best.
4: What's going on with Sherry Lynch? She doesn't talk anymore.
2: She can't. She doesn't know what to say anymore. If it's not the show or the podcast, I just don't know what... I don't know what regular people are talking about. Like Lamar, you reviewed the Jennifer Garner show, The Five Star Weekend. I'm reading the book for my book club. We can talk about that. Yeah. We can't talk about that all day, can we?
5: I don't know. We might could on that.
2: Sooner or later, and I'm so excited that Lamar's watching it because we can totally like talk about it without revealing spoilers. But Lamar, sooner or later, I mean, rosé all day, but don't you want to know about the mushrooms that make you see the little people?
5: If for no other reason to stay away from it. I want to see the little people.
2: I hope y'all are happy. I hope y'all are happy that I'm afraid to speak now when we're not on the air because I'm weird and I know it. I'm silent. It's the Bob and Sherry Show.
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1: Named one of the most influential women in radio. 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
4: So picture the scene. It's an enormous oak tree. And hanging from this oak tree is a rope swing. Like, it couldn't be more wholesome, right? And so I somehow find myself the only adult standing there. So these kids are like, will you give me a push? So now I'm pushing like random. They're lined up. I mean, it's a line like seven deep of these kids taking turns, and I'm pushing them on the swing. And I love kids. I just love the way they just launch right into it. They tell me their names and where they're from, and they're visiting their grandma, and do I want to go to their grandma's house, and oh, how much longer, because it's so-and-so's turn. So I'm on like the fifth kid, right? And it's hot as it's like you're living inside a wet sleeping bag. It's just so hot and humid. And one of these kids says to me, his name is Billy, because now I know everybody's name. Billy says to me, for an old person, you're really strong. And I said, oh, thank you, Billy. And the other kid goes, yeah, I've been looking at your muscles. Like, old people don't usually have them. And I was like, thank you, I guess. All right, one more big push. And, oh, you want me to spin you? Yeah, like, you're old, but like, you can, like, do things.
5: Oh, my God.
4: So I walk up to the kid, who's Jackson, and I say, Jackson, I don't think I'm as old as you think I am. And this kid leans in. We're nose to nose. He's really giving me, like, the once over. And then he goes, yeah, well, it's the white hair. I just about died. One of the other kids goes, my mom changes the color of her hair. You could talk to her. No good deed, you know? Like, I'm out there, it's hot, and I don't even know these kids. These are the children of strangers, and I'm hoisting them into the sky on this swing, and they're giving me tips on how to get a little glow up. Yep. But let me tell you what I took away from that. Apparently, I have visible muscles. That's what I chose to take away from that.
6: There you go.
4: You can't tell me
7: take
4: nothing.
7: Take the good with the bad.
4: That's exactly. Oh, I took. It's all good.
7: It's all good.
4: I am strong with visible muscles. Can't tell me nothing today. It's the Bob and Sherry Show.
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19: 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Before you race to the coffee machine, drink a big glass of water. 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Research has shown that proper hydration supports cognitive function and energy levels. At the end of the day, You want to create your very own wind-down ritual, an hour before bed, whatever that might look like for you. But again, away from screens if you can. And as you get back into bed, it's all about breathing again. 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That really works for me. I'm Dr. Sanjay Gupta, helping you live a better life.

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3: So I saw this thing, and it really doesn't apply to me, but I thought it was interesting because I've often wondered how I would do on Tinder. And what it says is women share the phrases in men's dating profiles that are an immediate swipe left, which of course means you're gone. You're out of here. I've often wondered how I would do on Tinder. I've never had a date through social media in any way, dating sites in any way. I've always had someone in my life. And I've often wondered what would be my success? Do you know if you can tell on something like Tinder how many are swiping right and how many are swiping left of your profile? Is there a way to check that out?
4: Nobody's ever asked me that question, and I haven't been on Tinder in a while because it makes my husband kind of salty.
3: A little nervous, yeah.
4: I'd have to ask somebody that's on the app a bunch. No, that's interesting because no one's ever asked me that. Do you know, Doc, Max, anybody?
5: I don't.
6: You can tell, yes, if somebody swipes right, but you can't tell if how many people have swiped left on you.
3: Oh,
4: hopefully
3: well, that's
4: for the best.
5: Yeah, my self-esteem wouldn't be good enough for that.
3: Yeah, well, that will protect your feelings a little bit. Wouldn't it be terrible if, you know, you go on and you check your number and there's like over the course of a month, 2 swipes to the right and 74 to the left? I don't know. I could go out of the house. That would make me feel so terrible.
6: And if you swipe right on somebody, it doesn't tell you whether or not they accept you or not, or unless they match with you.
3: So, in other words, it's just there's some sort of initial interest, perhaps.
6: Yeah.
3: Right. I think I'm kind of an initial interest guy.
5: But you're saying after the deep dive, you're going, I don't think so.
3: Yeah, think that's right. They found a guy that's taller or has, his own business or whatever. So anyway, I'm going through this thing. And I'm looking at what women will swipe left on immediately. And the one that really jumped out at me was anyone that has entrepreneur on their profile is someone I do not want to be around. And I thought about that. And, you know, it's interesting. You can call yourself an entrepreneur and you can have like an up-and-coming .com. Or you can have the snow cone truck that you see at book fairs on the weekend. You know, I mean, they're both entrepreneurs, but with a whole different world.
4: On the one hand, it's like, yeah, look at you, self-starter. Look at you, go-getter. And on the other hand, it's like, is this code for I'm going to have to pay the bills?
5: Mm-hmm.
3: Yeah, exactly. Entrepreneur. I think if I were a woman, especially, I want a little bit more detail on that whole thing.
5: Or a drug dealer.
3: You know, that could be it, too. Yeah, yeah, yeah. Another woman said, I swipe left right away if he's just holding a fish or a picture of his car. No one cares. Now, if you're a woman who's into fishing, I guess, right? I mean, you're rolling the dice there. I guess that would work
4: So here's the thing with the fishing picture. You need to understand that he goes fishing and possibly hunting and camping. And that's fine as long as you're fine with that being a big part of his life for a big chunk of every year. If you're going to have an attitude about that, keep going. Don't meet up with the guy holding the giant fish picture.
3: Let me give a heads up to a younger woman who says, well, I don't do that. He's going to be gone several weeks out of the year doing that. Well, hon, if you marry him about 10 years down the road, you're going to be looking forward to hunting season. You really will.
4: That's the next thing. Like right now, you want to go apple picking and have a picnic.
3: Yeah.
4: And you're upset that it's raccoon season or whatever. But the day will come, girl, I promise you, where you'll be like, so do you have your hunting license yet? Because it's almost time.
3: It's time to get out there. Don't hurt anybody. Don't hurt yourself. But go ahead and go. You and your brother. Yeah, that's right. I don't know. That's something I'll never know. I'll never know how I would stack up in that role.
5: I think you do well.
4: I think you would do well.
3: Yeah. No.
4: Yeah. I think you'd
3: what,
4: clean
3: what
4: up.
3: What would I say? I mean, what would I say? What's the best thing that would be real and yet not kind of weird?
4: Here we go. Ready? Talkie man prepared to bend over backward to create a romantic memory for you and make you happy. People would be dislocating fingers swiping on that.
3: Let me just tell you, I will never do that again. Okay. You know, it's like taken me until I found this one who has just been wonderful to me. I will never, ever say that again. I'll be a great guy. Let's say I never knew Mary. I'll be a great guy. But the whole bend over backwards, man, that puts, well, even with this lovely woman I'm with, that takes in changing the kitty litter out of cat food. I got to go find it because the cat has no teeth now and only has certain types of food. Got to go to three different. There's a whole bunch of stuff that's involved with bending over backwards.
4: You can say that you're not going to say that, and that's good. That's cool. But you're going to do that because that's who you are.
3: That's probably true. That's probably true.
4: But I think if you don't want to put that in your Tinder bio, that's fine. But you know that you're going to be doing it because you can't help it. You're the ultimate boyfriend. You really are. It's Bob and Sherry.
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11: Even for people who fall asleep easily, staying asleep can be difficult. You wake up, your mind starts to race, you can't turn those thoughts off. Sleep experts say there are a few things you can try. Cognitive shuffling. That's when you choose a random, impersonal, non-emotional word. Then for each letter of that word, think of as many words that begin with each letter as you can before moving on to the next one. It distracts your brain from stress. It also mimics the fragmented thought patterns that usually occur as you drift off to sleep. Sensory grounding is something else. That's when you work through things you can hear, feel, see, smell, or taste. That helps you to be in the moment instead of dwelling on the past or the future. Or just do a mental walkthrough of a place you know well. Familiar but neutral imagery that can calm the brain. I'm Dr. Sanjay Gupta, helping you live a better life.

0: 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Oh, I gotta have faith. Because I gotta have
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3: Among the four of us that do this show, I guess I go to movies more than anybody else, correct?
4: Oh, yeah. No question.
3: Yeah, I do. Which is great. It's great because I love going to movies. But movies have gotten, they've gotten longer in the last 10 years, that they've really gotten longer.
4: Yes.
3: So somebody put out like a survey, and they surveyed all the different generations and asked them, what is the perfect length of a movie, a perfect runtime for them? Now, the boomers said the ideal running time would be 93 minutes. So that's just a hair over an hour and a half. Gen X, they were sort of right in the middle of the bunch. They said 89 minutes. That's a little bit under an hour and a half. Millennials, 86 minutes. And Gen Z, they're looking for an 82 minute. Well, we're all being disappointed because just about every movie I go see is over 2 hours. It's very unusual. It's got to be some sort of comedy situation or maybe animated for it to be in this range. It's gotten crazy. And one of the people that spoke up about this is, and it's not so much the movie time, but then when you add the fact, if you get there for the 12 o'clock movie, it doesn't start till 12:20 or 12:25. There's 20 to 25 minutes of ads

0: and previews. I don't mind the preview so much, but a couple of previews is enough. So you're adding that, say, let's just say you're adding 30 minutes to the movie time, and the movie's already 2.5 hours. I mean, this is like playing around a golf. I mean, it's a long situation. One of the guys that runs one of the Sony CEO, he's asking the theaters, what about these ads? Why we got all these ads? It's one thing to watch what's coming, but it's another thing for them to sell you plumbing supplies. I mean, I don't want to sit there and do that. I mean, well, like I say, y'all don't go a lot, but there's a lot going on way before the movie ever starts.
1: I watched a movie last week and on Netflix, and the runtime was 2 hours and 19 minutes. And I looked at that, and I looked at the time, and went, "I mean, I guess it just seems like a big commitment." Now, this from the man who is reviewing The Odyssey this week, and as I understand it, you've packed 3 changes of clothes, a sleeping bag, and some meals.
0: Yeah, this one's a long one, right? And a diaper, because I don't want to miss nothing. I mean, oh my God, it's crazy. I mean, it's gonna be right at 3 hours, and then if you get there at the runtime and you got another, figure out how I'm gonna get my plumbing supplies or that kind of stuff, and then I watch, 4 or 5 trailers. I mean, it's an afternoon. It's a day.
1: It's a commitment.
2: There's no intermission in Odyssey.
0: No.
1: I can't wait for your review though.
0: Yep.
1: I can't wait for that. I am so psyched. It's the Bob and Sherry Show.
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10: We've all been there, in a boring meeting, a long lecture, struggling to stay awake. 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

0: Star 98.9. Hey, don't forget Square One Aesthetics and Wellness. I love them. I go to them for several different things because, well, they have a lot to offer. But also, too, if you've been thinking about maybe fillers or injectables, all of those things, they have all of those. And they have special memberships that you can do. 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And then you get discounts and all kinds of great stuff too. So make sure you check it out. You can give them a call if you have questions about it. And you're like, Alex was talking about this membership thing. What's that all about? You can call them 850-765-9923. Or of course, you can go to their website, squareoneaesthetics.com, or swing by, you know, just say hello and say you have some questions, 863 East Park Avenue. So make sure you check it out.
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6: 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If you don't give Havana Ford a shot, you're paying too much. 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
7: Whether you're a student, teacher, or parent, we could all use a little extra cash at the beginning of the school year. 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